And all of these moments just might find their way into my dreams tonight. But I know that they'll be gone when the morning light sings and brings new things. For tomorrow night you see that they'll be gone too. Too many things I have to do. But if all of these dreams might find their way into my day-to-day scene, I'd be under the impression

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It's not hard to fall, and I don't wanna lose. It's not hard to grow.

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When I met you, I picked you out and pulled you up and turned you around, turned you into someone new. Now 5 years later on, you got the world at your feet. Success has been so easy on you. But don't forget that I'm the one who put you where you are now. I can put you back down.

0: Un café con música.
1: I lost myself on a cool damp night. I gave myself in that misty light.